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1: Would you rather, guys, be a bathroom attendant in a strip club, or would you rather work at Chuck E. Cheese? Which one?
2: Oh, no, I'm at that strip club. I'm at Chuck E. Cheese. I'm not in no bathroom. I'm not doing that. Come here. Chuck E. Come on over this way.
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1: Would you rather, guys, be a bathroom attendant in a strip club, or would you rather work at Chuck E. Cheese? Which one?
2: Oh, no, I'm at the strip club. I'm at Chuck E. Cheese. I'm not in no bathroom. I'm not doing that. Come here. Chuck E. Come on over this way.
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1: Would you rather, guys, be a bathroom attendant in a strip club, or would you rather work at Chuck E. Cheese? Which one?
2: Oh, no, I'm at that strip club. I'm at Chuck E. Cheese. I'm not in no bathroom. I'm not doing that. Come here. Chuck E. Come on over this way.
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1: Would you rather, guys, be a bathroom attendant in a strip club, or would you rather work at Chuck E. Cheese? Which one?
2: Oh, no, I'm at that strip club. I'm at Chuck E. Cheese. I'm not in no bathroom. I'm not doing that. Come here. Chuck E. Come on over this way.
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2: 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I'm not in no bathroom. I'm not doing that. Come here, Chucky. 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
1: Would you rather, guys, be a bathroom attendant in a strip club, or would you rather work at Chuck E. Cheese? Which one?
2: Oh, no, I'm at that strip club. I'm at Chuck E. Cheese. I'm not in no bathroom. I'm not doing that. Come here. Chuck E. Come on over this way.
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2: 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Also, our great friends at Oris P. Jones Funeral Establishment. They've been serving Southside Virginia and beyond for nearly 50 years. Once again, proud sponsors of Upbeat Gospel. We have a great program lined up for you, so come on, let's get to work.

Christians never have to worry. For when things go wrong, maybe they can't get the lawyer on the phone. But you know what they can do?

0: It's Sunday morning, Sunday morning. I'm Cavell Phillips, 24th day of May, 2026. It's National Older Americans Month. It's also our Memorial Day weekend. We're celebrating a whole lot of stuff. Most importantly, we're celebrating Jesus. Good morning, wish going out to all of you who are with us on Thursday in Petersburg at the Petersburg Public Library for the Petersburg Triad and Salt Council's Senior Resource Day. We had a great time. It was a 70s theme, like, you know, Soul Train and all that stuff, the big wigs, Afro puff, bell-bottom pants, high-heel shoes, all of that stuff. We had a great time on Thursday. Next Sunday at 3 o'clock, you don't want to miss a special gospel benefit program honoring Mrs. Lily Fagan Boone and Mr. Stacy Falcom. 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They're all coming out to say thank you to Miss Fagan Boone and Mr. Falcon. We always keep you up to date and inspired. 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

0: 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Hallelujah.
1: The only way y'all can get a prayer through, y'all got to be real. 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

Here we go again, waking up the whole neighborhood with the world's greatest gospel music of today and yesterday. 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Mostly cloudy skies again today. Temperatures in the upper 70s, about a 40% chance of maybe a shower passing through. But then on Memorial Day, you can expect more rain in our area. Don't forget to connect with me on Facebook, Instagram, and X. It's Upbeat Gospel. I would love to hear from you this morning. Also, let me know about your upcoming birthdays, wedding anniversaries, or programs of a nonprofit nature. 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

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Hallelujah. Yes, sir. The grace.

0: Just one great song after the other. 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Good morning, we're going out to Attorney Donald G, Attorney Earl G, Dr. Carol G, and their mother, Evangelist Renee G, their entire family celebrating family reunion this weekend. Thank you so much for tuning in to Upbeat Gospel. 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

0: 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I'm Cavell Phillips. 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Good morning. Shout out going out to Carmen Walker, Tiffany, Joanne Bacon, Carolyn Blackwell, Mother Betty Hardy, Mother Rosa Stone got a birthday coming up soon. We say good morning. Thank you so much for tuning in to Upbeat Gospel. As we celebrate the 250th anniversary of the United States of America, Let Freedom Sing takes place today, being presented by the South Hill Music Club today, 3 p.m. at South Hill United Methodist Church, celebrating 250 years of our nation, featuring the Southside Wind Instrumental Ensemble, plus there'll be a piano and organ performance. Come, let's sing together this afternoon, 3 o'clock. 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

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Happy birthday shout out going out to Alicia Alexander, Vera Caldwell, Donnell Hargrove Sr., Dr. William E.J. Johnson III, Nikki Carrington, Dr. Roscoe D. Cooper Jr., Carmen Gregory. That's from all of us here at 96.7 WSHV, certainly your families. Put this on your calendar. 100 Men in Black. It's coming up next Sunday at True Worship Deliverance Church, 1414 Highway 92. That's in Boynton. Next Sunday, 3 in the afternoon, the guest speaker, Pastor Lewis Knight of St. Stephen's RZUA Church in Bracey. 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All are welcome. For details or directions, give them a call this morning at 434-265-6371. 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Good morning. Good morning.

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0: It's a Memorial Weekend. Make it a safe one. This is Upbeat Gospel. I'm Cavell Phillips. Make sure you join me tomorrow morning, 5 a.m. to 6, right before the Steve Harvey Morning Show for the weekday edition of Upbeat. Happy birthday shout out real quick going out to Dr. William E.J. 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

40 years. 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Right now, I got to do this for area bereaved families like the family of Mr. Clarence E. Jones, Jr. of McKinney, Elizabeth Ashford of Bracy, Charles Reeks, Jr. of La Crosse, Gabriel Tucker of Jarrett. Praying God's comfort for you. We're 96.7 WSHV. Yeah.

0: Sunday morning. I'm Cavell Phillips, 24th day of May, 2026. It's National Older Americans Month. It's also our Memorial Day weekend. We're celebrating a whole lot of stuff. Most importantly, we're celebrating Jesus. Good morning. Wish going out to all of you who are with us on Thursday in Petersburg at the Petersburg Public Library for the Petersburg Triad and Salt Council's Senior Resource Day. We had a great time. It was a 70s theme, like, you know, Soul Train and all that stuff, the big wigs, Afro puff, bell-bottom pants, high-heel shoes, all of that stuff. We had a great time on Thursday. Next Sunday at 3 o'clock, you don't want to miss a special gospel benefit program honoring Mrs. Lily Fagan Boone and Mr. Stacy Falcom. It's all taking place at Free Union Baptist Church, 8631 Goose Ferry Road in Bracy, featuring various musical groups from the area. They're all coming out to say thank you to Miss Fagan Boone and Mr. Falcon. We always keep you up to date and inspired. 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

0: Here we go again. Another great hour of your favorite gospel music of today and some of those gospel gold classics. Continue to enjoy your holiday weekend. And if you're out there driving, drive safely. Upbeat is being brought to you again this hour by the G Law Firm, representing the injured for nearly 40 years. Also, Oryx P. Jones Funeral Establishment, they've been in business for nearly 50 years, serving Southside Virginia and surrounding areas. I'm Cavell Phillips, glad to be with you on this fourth Sunday of the month of May. Let's continue on Upbeat Gospel.
1: Whatever you're going through today, you might be going through a little problem that you can't handle. Your friends might have turned their backs on you. Even the loved ones that you love so dear mistreat you. You might have gone to the doctor and the doctor have given you some bad news. But whatever the problem is, whatever the situation is today, I want you just to hold on. You know, there was a time when I went through something and I didn't think I was gonna make it. But I wanna let you know something today. And it goes something like this.

morning, New Grove, Palmer Springs, all of you up there on Pine Top, Baskerville, Chase City, Victoria, Blackstone, South Hill. Always great to have you with us. I'm Cavell Phillips, looking at mostly cloudy skies. A little bit of rain, possibly today. Nothing like what we saw on Friday or Saturday. Temperatures on today in the mid to upper 70s. Tomorrow, Memorial Day, there's yet another chance of maybe a passing thunderstorm or shower. 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
8: Hey, what do you know about Jesus? 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Thanks for joining us. 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I'm Cavella Phillips, 24th day of May, 2026. 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Let me know what you're celebrating. Well, I'm about to make my way out of here on my way to church. I pray you're about to do the same. And until tomorrow morning, 5 a.m. to 6, right before the Steve Harvey Morning Show for the weekday edition of Upbeat, remember this. America without her soldiers would be like God without his angels. Have a great day today and a wonderful, productive week to come. 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
1: 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All the chronic in the world can't even mess with you. 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
2: 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I'm not in no bathroom. 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Come here. Chuck E. Come on over this way.
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2: 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I'm not in no bathroom. 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
0: 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Yeah.

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1: 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We'd like to wish all the graduates much success in their future. 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
3: 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So tonight, baby, I'm taking your love. Hit me up at 866-92-SWEAT, 866-927-9328. Tell me what you need. 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